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If playing with your string happens to be your thing, it's easy to say to both, oh, never mind.

sky to infinity. 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We gon' drink drinks and take shots until we fall out like the roof on fire. 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I tell them, baby, baby, baby, baby, baby, baby, baby, baby, baby, baby, I'm a fireball.

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1: Yo, what do you want, man?
0: My girl just caught me.
1: You made her catch you?
0: I don't know how I let this happen.
1: With who?
0: The girl next door, you know? I don't know what to do.

Until your side chick called you up saying she might be pregnant. Now you're alone and crying. 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'Cause magic might just got your key. That's